Disclosure Day. The government's been putting out all these videos all day long of what amounts to little dots flying around and blurry videos. Come on. You can do better than this. About 65% of Americans say they do believe in UFOs and aliens.

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Happy Mother's Day weekend from The Cannon Show. Hour two of the show is on. If you're celebrating a birthday today on May 8th, happy birthday. 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

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Sienna Spyro's back later on. She's been really open this week. She's told us some kind of depressing stories. She even tried to get me to eat eggs, which is not gonna happen. She's back next hour on The Cannon Show.

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Apparently, we've been eating our toast the wrong way all these years. Wait till I tell you the proper way to eat toast next on the K92.

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1: 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You make a little toast tent.

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3: 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Baby Animal Day is back at Suffolk County Farm. 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

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Happy Mother's Day weekend from The Cannon Show. Thank you for chilling with us. 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
2: 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Baby Animal Day is back at Suffolk County Farm. 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Register to win tickets to the Long Island Aquarium in Riverhead. Baby Animal Day at Suffolk County Farm, 350 Yaphank Avenue in Yaphank. 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

0: 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We're honored to have Sienna Spyro chilling with us this week on The Cannon Show. Tell us the biggest misconception about you, or like the thing people always get wrong when it comes to you.
1: Misconception? I mean, I wouldn't say it's a misconception, but I think I get a lot of comparisons to other people. And don't get me wrong, I'm very like honored and grateful, and I see where it comes from. But I think I'd love for people to maybe start seeing me as like my own person and individual, and that, you know, everything I make comes from me and from things I go through and think about. And I think, you know, as much as like I get why people compare sometimes, but I think, you know, eventually I'd love people to, you know, see me as an individual.
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1: They say the holy water's watered down, and this town's lost its faith. Our colors will fade eventually, so if our time is running out, day after day, we'll make the mundane a masterpiece. Oh my, my, oh my, my love, I take one look at you, you're taking me out.

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Sienna Spyro's hanging out. She's a little annoyed that she always gets compared to other artists. We're going to find out what those artists are next on The Cannon Show.

0: 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Sienna Spyro is a little annoyed that she's always getting compared to other artists. And who are those artists?
1: Amy, Adele.
0: Yes, of course.
1: Sometimes. I get it. Like, and honestly, I'm incredibly honored. I think it'd be cool to just, people see my stuff as, for what it is.

0: 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It's been an amazing week hanging out with Sienna Spyro. Of course, her song is Die on This Hill. 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

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Happy Mother's Day weekend from the Cannon Show. I am Cannon with a K. Thank you again to Sienna Spyro for hanging out this week. All next week, the man behind the band One Republic and a man that's written songs for so many people like Adele and Beyonce, and the list goes on and on and on. Ryan Tedder is chilling here all next week on the Cannon Show.

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0: 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Happy Mother's Day weekend from the Cannon Show. Will, who you shouting out?
1: My mother.
0: Oh, now that's sweet. Where is she right now?
1: Sitting right next to me.
0: Do you have any brothers or sisters, Will?
1: I have one sister.
0: Who do you think her favorite is?
2: I love them all.
0: Obviously. Which one is more high maintenance, though?
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0: I think that's all we need to hear.

0: 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Happy Mother's Day weekend. 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

0: 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Happy Mother's Day weekend. 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
0: Colton, Kinsley, and Callan. You planned it that way, didn't you?
1: I did. But oh. I loved the name Callan. And I was like, if I ever get

0: 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Happy Mother's Day weekend. What's your daughter's name?
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Happy Mother's Day weekend. I just realized we had two moms that just called, and each of them had a daughter named Kinsley. Is that like a popular baby name right now? The most popular baby girl names in 2026 are number 3 is Amelia, number 2 is Emma, and number 1, Olivia. A very happy Mother's Day weekend to all the moms. We've got your request of love and devotion coming up next hour. For just

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1: 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We just gave you the most popular baby girls' names right now. For boys, by the way, number 3 is Oliver, number 2 is Noah, and number 1 is Liam. 877-801-SHOW, the more you know.

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1: A special shout out to everyone that can't be with their mom this Mother's Day weekend. 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

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Sienna Spyro was an amazing guest this week. All next week, the man behind the band One Republic, Ryan Tedder, is going to be chilling here all week long on The Cannon Show.

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2: 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Baby Animal Day is back at Suffolk County Farm. 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
2: 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Baby Animal Day is back at Suffolk County Farm. 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
2: 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Baby Animal Day is back at Suffolk County Farm. 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Baby Animal Day at Suffolk County Farm, 350 Yaphank Avenue in Yaphank. 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
2: 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Baby Animal Day is back at Suffolk County Farm. 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Baby Animal Day at Suffolk County Farm, 350 Yaphank Avenue in Yaphank. 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

0: forever, right?
1: Yeah. Where I grew up, we'd always heard that there were bears, but we never saw any bears. But they're just continuing to develop this area, and there was a bear in my mom's backyard. This
0: is big news in Kenny's family. So now she can't just let the dog out anymore.
1: Yeah.
0: Because she's actually seeing multiple bears in her backyard.
2: Yeah. It was weird. I was letting Jazz out of the house.
0: Does your mom call you with everything that's wrong too, J-Bo? Or is it just my mom, Kenny's mom?
3: No, my mother doesn't call me with things that are wrong. She waits for me to call her.
0: Okay.
3: You know what I mean?
0: Got it. Did she tell you?
3: I do it to myself.
2: She went out, and then when I looked outside when I was closing the door, in the woods behind our house, I see this big brown thing walking in the backyard.
0: See, and that's where the joy is. It is still kind of fun that you got to see a bear in person. It's just very complicated now with the dog.
2: Yeah. Getting closer and closer to my neighbor's fence. Bear. Jazz, come back in the house. There's a nice big, I don't know if it's male or female, but yeah, there was a bear in the forest behind my house.
0: Look at that. Unbelievable.
2: The neighbor's son came out, but he stayed behind his fence too, and he was just looking at us like, because the bear was like very close to their house and their fence line.
0: Moms love stories like these. Mm-hmm. You know, my mom, if I called her right now, I guarantee you, I say the word bear, oh, in 1987, there was a baby bear in this area. It's the same story. I've heard it my whole life. And the baby bear was on the side of the road in someone's front yard. Can you believe that? But she loves telling the story.
2: Get away from the fence and get back in the house. I've never seen a bear until yesterday.
0: Yeah, there you go.
2: Which is crazy.
0: Yeah, I've never seen one in person outside of a zoo.
1: Yeah.
3: Yeah, the only time I've seen one is when I drove past one that was laying on the side of the road.
0: Oh, just chilling out?
3: No, I got hit by a car.
0: Oh, that's terrible.
3: That was very sad.
0: That is so sad. And then also, Heather, coincidentally, you were just sending us a picture. You were visiting your parents in an area where there generally aren't bears, and you saw a bear with your own eyes in a tree.
4: We did, yeah. It was actually kind of cool to see it, though.
0: Right, that's what I'm saying.
4: It was like the talk of the town. Like, everyone was out in their backyards, like, taking pictures and trying to, like, get a glimpse of this bear.
0: But the problem is, that used to be the way deer were. Remember, like, there was a time where you go, oh, I saw a deer today. Yeah. Now they're in your front yard, just walking up.
3: Because we keep building.
0: Yeah. Right? Yeah, it's definitely a problem. And then, didn't your neighbor report that the bear climbed up the tree like squirrel speed?
4: Yeah, she saw it climb up a tree, and she said it went so fast. Like, she was shocked how fast this giant animal could climb a tree.
0: It's like a big squirrel.
4: Yeah, it's
0: insane. Unbelievable. So they had to shoot a trank into it.
4: They did, and then it fell into a net, and then I guess the animal control took it somewhere.
3: Good. I'm glad they had a net, because can you imagine just be chilling and you hit the ground? 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

0: This is the TJ Show. There's something terrible that's been going on in my home. I just discovered this the other night.
1: What's going on?
0: Apparently, my wife has hidden these bags of chocolate chips that I really enjoy. You know the Ghirardelli ones? They're the best ones.
1: TJ, why is she hiding chocolate chips?
0: Well, I like to eat them as my dessert. It's a very exciting part of my day. I eat a nice dinner, and then I have a handful of chocolate chips.
1: But tell the other reason why she's hiding them.
0: Yeah, I've polished off some bags.
1: And there's been times where she's made pancakes.

0: for your daughter, daughters, excuse me, and there's no chocolate chips to be found.
1: Yeah, so either buy more or let them skip the chocolate chips in their breakfast. They don't need that in their breakfast. I need it for my dessert.
0: No, I'm allocating it.
1: Well, anyway, my daughter, I saw that there was evidence of chocolate chips because she had just made chocolate chip cookies, and I said to my daughter, I said, where's the bag? And she said, I'm not telling you. I said, so you know there's a bag in this kitchen right now.
0: And they're hiding from you.
1: Yeah, she said, Mom is hiding them from you. I said, get out of here. And she would not break.
0: Good girl.
1: Would not talk. So just a few moments ago, I'm on the phone with my wife, Jess, and I thought, well, yeah, let me show you guys what I'm dealing with.
2: I found out that you were hiding a chocolate chip bag from me.
3: Yeah, you found it?
1: You hear the disappointment?
0: You don't feel bad?
1: It's unbelievable.
2: No, I didn't. But Willa wouldn't tell me where it is.
3: Good.
2: What is this? Who's...
3: You eat all the chocolate chips, and then I know I have to bake something this week for an event coming up, and those are the chocolate chips to be baked.
1: See, the Jabo theory is accurate.
0: Mm-hmm.
3: And you eat them all, and then I go to add the chocolate chips to the cookies, and there's none in the house.
2: That's my dessert that you're hiding.
3: Well, you need to get an actual dessert. That's not your dessert. That is for my baking. You need to get yourself a chocolate bar or something. Do a normal dessert.
2: No, I like that it's already half chewed up for you when it's a chocolate chip.
1: That is the thing about the chocolate chips.
0: Disgusting. It's like a baby bird.
1: Yeah, exactly. It makes it easier.
3: That's really strange.
2: It's just
3: you
2: so much.
3: If you don't have the energy to chew a dessert, you don't deserve a dessert.
0: I agree
2: it's just
0: that.
2: Convenient. It's every box being checked, and I like that.
3: Then get your own bag.
2: The fact that Willa wouldn't break is pretty wild. Well, maybe I'll start hiding some things.
3: What are you going to hide?
2: Yeah, I'll figure it out, but I'll hide something.
3: No, tell me one thing, because I would love you to hide the underwear that you leave in the bathroom floor every morning.
0: Yes!
3: You could definitely hide that in the laundry.
1: Yeah, everyone's real clever.
0: Zinger!
1: Yeah, everyone's hilarious, yeah. I know. Yeah, like she doesn't have some underwear hiding problems. I'm the only one. Well,
0: right.
1: Listen.
0: But you like it, so it's different.
1: Yeah. That's not true. Not
0: yeah, I'm
1: okay.
0: Sure you enjoy
1: I'm not going to get into that. Listen, what I like is this Ghirardelli chocolate chip. If you don't understand why you'd eat them right out of the bag, then you obviously haven't experienced them yet. Go to the store and check it out. I'm going to go to the store. I'm going to get my own bag, and I will hide them. And then
0: when she needs the
1: chips, she'll have to call me and say, where are you hiding them now?
4: TJ, have you noticed downstairs where we enter the building, there is a safe at the loading dock?
1: Yes.
4: Like someone's throwing away a safe?
1: Yes.
4: You should take that home, and that could be your hiding
1: chocolate chip safe. Yeah, I like that idea. I think you're onto
0: something
1: there, Kenny. This is the TJ Show.

0: This is the TJ Show. Our news, it sounds different around here. Kenny reads through every story he can find, and then he brings us the most interesting ones. Kenny, what's happening on the planet today?
1: Fox Sports will be the TV destination for the World Cup this summer, and they are teaming up with the jobs website Indeed for a unique summer job during the 2026 FIFA World Cup. The position is titled Chief World Cup Watcher.
2: I could do that.
0: What do you need to do?
1: So the hired fan will be required to watch every single minute of all 104 matches in the World Cup tournament.
2: Well, I'm already going to try to do that.
3: Yeah. I can do it.
0: Don't they have multiple games at the same time?
1: Yes, so I suppose you'll have to have multi-screen. I think the most interesting part about this is where the person will be working. Their, quote, office will be a transparent cube located in the middle of Times Square in New York City.
0: Okay, there you go.
2: Heather would love
3: it's like
2: that.
3: A human zoo.
0: Well, it's clever. I guess it's almost like an interactive billboard in a way.
1: For this, you'll be paid $50,000, according to this.
2: Are there any other qualifications?
1: No, beyond
2: watching.
1: Do you
2: have eyes? Four.
3: Do you like soccer?
2: Yeah, I like all those things.
1: Now, they do say the ideal candidate isn't somebody who's a soccer whiz, someone who knows all about strategy and stats. What they're really looking for is an enthusiastic soccer fan rather than a statistician, someone who could tap into the broader fandom of the event.
4: The only thing Heather gets passionate about is soccer.
2: I don't have a general enthusiasm about anything, but...
0: Well, this is the one thing.
2: This is the one thing.
4: This is it.
2: So okay. I might be qualified.
0: All right, well, let's see where that goes.
1: The tournament runs from June 11th through July 19th. If you're interested, you have to update your Indeed profile with relevant journalism and content creation skills.
0: Oh, you're a journalist, too.
1: Set their profile to public and share a video using the hashtag ChiefWorldCupWatcher.
0: All right. Kenny, what else do you have?
1: In the UK, they have really cracked down on age verification systems online. They don't want little kids going to websites that they're not supposed to be going to. However, according to recent research, kids are having no problem getting past these age verification websites.
4: How so?
1: Well, some, for instance, insist that you upload a photo, and kids are getting away with drawing a mustache on their lip with, you know, eyelash or eyebrow.
0: Guys, we're living in a cartoon. You realize this, right? So silly.
1: 52% of those age over 13 and 41% of those 12 and under describe the verification process as easy to bypass. In addition to the drawn-on mustaches, they're also using video game clips of characters to mimic human head movements, or they're also just searching the

0: internet for random photos of adults to upload, and apparently
1: wow. that's
2: it's like 3 12-year-olds in a trench coat, like yeah. Oh, I'm 18.
1: Right. It's actually like cats
2: yeah,
1: inside.
2: Right.
3: Isn't there a scene from The Little Rascals
2: yes.
3: like that?
2: Uh-huh.
3: Yeah.
1: It's wild. Yeah, it makes you wonder, do they really want to block the kids out? And what does that mean? Why is it so easy?
0: Well, who knows? Yeah. I mean, the study also talked to parents, and 26% of parents said that they've allowed their child to bypass the system. So the parent will actually intervene and say, okay, yeah, you can go to this.
1: Kenny, thanks for keeping us somewhat informed.
0: That's what's happening.

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0: same.
1: This is the TJ Show. J-Bo, what are you doing this weekend?
2: Well, I'm going out of town next weekend, so I need to prepare for that.
1: Australia? Where are you going?
2: No.
1: You need a whole week to prepare?
2: Yeah, I do. There's a couple things I got to tackle before then.
3: My sneakers to pack.
1: Very cool. What's your deal with the shoes? You have 130 pairs. Which one do you bring on the trip?
2: The comfortable ones. I only take about maybe one or two pairs.
1: One or two?
2: Yeah.
1: Okay. That's a lot of real estate in one suitcase. Do you bring multiple suitcases?
2: Sometimes.
1: Do you sneak any in your husband's?
2: Yeah, I do, actually. Sometimes if I'm bringing more than two pairs, then I will have a suitcase just for my sneakers.
1: That's a real
2: shoe collector.
1: And
2: that's usually a carry-on. I don't check it in.
1: One day they're going to do a documentary on J-Bo, and there's going to be a whole section about the shoe situation, and it's going to be exciting.
2: I hope so.
1: We just got a little preview right there. Kenny, what are you doing this weekend?
3: It's my cousin Mike's 50th birthday party, and his wife is throwing him a roast, so we will be roasting my cousin Mike.
4: Sounds delicious.
1: What's up with your family likes to insult each other on these really important days. Didn't you have a roast on one of your parties?
3: I did. It started with my dad on his 50th birthday party. He threw out the idea that he wanted to be roasted on his 50th. So we did that for him. It was a lot of fun. It went great. So I asked for a roast for my 30th birthday party. Mm. That went great. Mike

0: performed at both of those roasts, and now he's getting one of his own.
1: Wow, look at that. So like what they do on Comedy Central, Netflix, but for Kenny's family.
2: A little tamer and nicer.
0: Not really, actually. As it turns out, my Aunt Josephine didn't talk to me for months after the jokes about her.
1: Seriously?
0: Yeah.
1: What's that all about?
0: Well, I made some jokes because she could be a little ditzy, so I made some like intelligence jokes that she took offense to.
3: Yeah, you questioned her intelligence.
0: I said we gave her an IQ test and it came back negative, and she did not appreciate that.
1: But did she get the joke? That it was just a joke?
3: If she didn't get it, then.
0: Thankfully, I've won her over since.
1: Oh, is that the one that fed you dog food when you were a kid?
0: No, that's Aunt Lizzie. I have a lot of crazy family.
1: Okay, does Aunt Lizzie go to this thing?
0: No, other side of the family.
1: Okay, gotcha. Maybe she you should start it on that side, because it sounds like she could use some jokes about her.
0: Right. Yes.
1: They would write themselves.
0: We should fly her in for this event just so I can make fun of her.
1: We had her on the show, and you know, Kenny finally confronted her like that it really hurt his feelings that she fed him dog food.
0: Well, just that it's a memory that I can't escape my head.
1: Right.
0: When she fed me dog food when I was, I don't know, 8 or 9 years old.
1: It was like a prank on you. Which
3: she couldn't even remember. She's like, oh, I did that?
1: And she started hysterically laughing about it.
3: Didn't say sorry at all. Just started laughing.
1: Yeah, it explains a lot about Kenny, and he's got a lovely family. Like I hung out with them over the summer. I love them. Yeah, and that's one way to define it. Yeah.
0: Humor is a big part of our family.
3: One way to define it.
0: And busting chops for sure.
1: Right, right. Heather, what are you doing this weekend?
2: Well, it's Mother's Day weekend, right? So I should probably see my mom.
1: Are you going to do it?
3: Oh, it is Mother's Day
2: probably.
3: Weekend.
2: But, I mean, love her over or something.
1: Not definitively?
2: I haven't made any plans yet. Oh, but, I mean, what is she doing? She's not doing anything. I can call her last minute and be like, hey, come over for brunch. And she'll be like, oh, okay.
3: I hope she has plans.
2: Yeah, she doesn't.
1: You don't have a sister, do you?
2: I don't. No,
1: okay, it's on you.
2: I have two. Yeah, it's on me. I have two.
1: Yeah, because your brother's not going to do anything.
3: That's usually how that works.
2: Yeah. Right. And she lives with one of the brothers, just FYI.
1: Yeah,
3: he should make the plans.
1: Does he know it's Mother's Day?
2: Probably not.
1: Okay. 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

0: brother. 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
1: You could bet that, never gotta sweat that. You could bet that, never gotta sweat that. You could bet that, never gotta sweat that.

0: This is the TJ Show. Found out yesterday. So Kenny's parents live in an area where they don't normally see bears running around.
1: Right.
0: And, you know, I know where I grew up, we never saw deer. And if we saw one of those, it was like, oh, cool, it's a deer.
1: Yeah.
0: Now, you go over, I visit my parents, you see deer in their front lawn just eating my mom's flowers. She's in a constant battle with deer.
1: Yeah.
0: Well, now it seems like bears are just showing up in people's yards where they've otherwise never seen them.

0: And my daughter loves all animals. There's only one animal she doesn't like, and it's Jazz.
1: Yeah.
0: And so I was wondering, what does she think about this? You may remember, she was upset that my mother-in-law drove too fast around a deer on the road. She defended the deer.
2: Yes.
0: She's defended every animal that has ever been brought across her way.
2: Mm-hmm.
0: But what does she think about Jazz facing bears?
3: Hey, Noah.
4: Yeah?
3: I got some news for you about an animal, you know.
4: Okay.
3: Do you remember Jazz?
4: Yeah. She bit me.
0: See, she's really holding on to it.
4: Mean.
3: I found out some news about Jazz.
4: What is it?
3: In Kenny's parents' backyard.
4: Yeah?
3: His mom saw bears got into the backyard.
4: What happened?
0: She is very concerned.
3: Well, that's where Jazz goes outside.
4: So what happened then?
3: Well, Jazz, if they leave her outside, could get eaten by a bear.
4: Yeah.
3: Do you want Jazz to be eaten by a bear?
4: No.
3: Really?
4: Yeah.
3: Even after Jazz bit you?
4: Yeah, I still like him.
3: Oh, you do?
4: Yeah.
3: Oh, good. I didn't know that. I thought you didn't like Jazz.
4: Did he get eaten by a bear?
3: No, he didn't get eaten by a bear. What if the bear ate him and then said, "That's because you bit Noah"?
4: Bears can't talk, you know.
3: Okay, thank you very much. I love you.
2: She didn't even entertain the idea. She is such a pure heart.
1: Yeah.
0: Yeah, it was
2: sweet.
0: Quite relieved to hear that. And Kenny, I just wanted to deliver the news.
1: Yeah, I'm relieved too. You told me that you were going to talk to Noah about this.
0: Yeah.
1: That would have broke my heart if she would have said that she would have enjoyed that.
0: It's official. My 6-year-old does not want your parents' dog to be eaten by a bear. Please,
1: thank you, Noah.
0: Let them know.
1: I will.
0: That there's maybe a second chance even here for a rekindling of the fire.
1: Yeah.
0: No, you better keep that dog locked in the laundry room the next time I come over here.
2: TJ's going to eat the dog.
1: Why do you keep your kids at home?
0: Yeah. Fine.
2: Jazz's house.
0: I'm cool with that. Who can watch him? Anyone?
1: Heather.
0: Yeah, Heather, I'll leave him at your house. This is the TJ Show.

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4: Wait.
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1: Hey guys, it's Charles from Ashland. I was just calling in about that chocolate chip conversation you guys were having.
0: Oh yeah, well, I found out, unfortunately, my wife Jess is now hiding chocolate chips from me, and I literally cannot find them. It's a great spot. My kids know that they're being hidden from me, and they won't break. It's very frustrating, because that's like a great dessert. I love taking a handful of chocolate chips.
2: Yeah, that's why they're hiding them, because you eat them up before they can get to the pancakes.
0: Yeah, I've polished off a bag or two.
1: Because my wife also hides chocolate bars and chocolate chips from me, and my dessert also used to be a handful of chocolate chips after dinner, but
0: look at this guy, he knows what's up.
1: Mm-hmm. The bags would also sometimes just end up empty by morning.
0: What is wrong with us? We're such monsters.
2: Somehow.
0: We can't control ourselves.
1: But I've actually stopped myself because of the rising prices of chocolate chips. They're almost twice as much as they used to be.
0: Yeah, people aren't buying chocolate chips anymore. You think they're going to go to concerts? Remember, we just read that story about people can't afford concert tickets. Everything's expensive.
2: Yes.
1: So I rarely actually eat them anymore, but I feel for you, TJ.
0: Imagine that. This is going to be a story as grandparents. We used to eat chocolate chips. You could just get as many as you wanted. You know that grocery store? Oh, they sold them at the grocery store? Yes, they did.
1: As far as the hiding of sweets, but occasionally I will go searching.
0: Keep searching, bro.
1: I also wanted to mention about the AI takeover that you guys keep talking about, too. And I don't think we actually have to worry about it, because I think the energy crisis that supports all the AI and the data centers, you know, we're not going to actually have enough energy to run it, so...
0: Well, good. That's comforting.
2: Well, we don't have enough energy because the AI centers keep taking it.
0: Yeah, exactly. Well, so yeah, we don't have to worry about an AI takeover, but we won't have energy.
3: Yeah, we're gonna have frontier living again.
0: Right. Yeah, you know, and it is a good point. With all this data center talk, like 50 in one town, you ever have a situation where like a circuit breaker goes out in your house, and then all of a sudden your living room lights don't work anymore?
2: Yes.
0: Like, can we not do that where all of a sudden New York City... Oh, blew out. We're going to have to fix that.
2: It's a blackout.
0: Oh, sorry, Colorado Springs. Hold on, is there an electrician that can change that in the power panel?
1: We won't have to worry about it because they won't be able to run themselves on the data centers. So once we run out of energy.

0: we'll just be back to the old times. Anyway.
1: Glad that's funny.
2: Yeah.
1: That's
2: glad
1: where
2: you're okay with that.
1: People are very much longing for a simpler life. At least that's what it sounds like.
0: We love listening to you guys.
1: Oh, well, thank you very much for listening. Hopefully we don't have any weird energy crisis. No one wants that. And yes, can we slow down? I like power. Don't you like power?
2: I do like power. Yeah,
1: can we
2: yes.
1: keep power so it works?
2: I like affordable power, though.
1: Yes, that too. Can we keep the prices down? Thank you for joining in. We appreciate you, Charles, at 877-RADIO-TJ. And that's what happens. You either catch us in the studio, or if you miss us, you get our voicemail like Charles did. We appreciate you turning on your radio.
3: You played it cool and I played it dumb. Don't you think I'm a little too young to be messed with like that?

0: This is the TJ Show. You know, J-Bo, you're just as bad as my wife with this.
1: No, I'm not.
0: You know, yesterday on the show, I found out, well, I talked about how I was looking for chocolate chips. I saw that there were cookies. There were new chocolate chips in them. I'm like, oh, great. I like to find a little bag. It's my favorite brand. And we discovered that my wife was intentionally hiding them from me.
1: Because you devour them.
0: Well, because it's a great dessert. I don't eat a ton of them. But you may remember, this was just a piece of it.
2: Well, maybe I'll start hiding some things.
0: I started to threaten, because I hide nothing from her. None of my passwords, anything.
3: What are you going to hide?
2: Yeah, I'll figure it out, but I'll hide something.
3: No, tell me one thing, because I would love you to hide the underwear that you leave in the bathroom floor every morning.
0: Yeah, that's real nice.
3: You could definitely hide that in the laundry.
0: Yeah. Uh-huh. Yeah, she loves it. So funny.
4: That's right,
0: it's
4: that would hilarious. Be helpful, actually.
0: Jess headlining it, Chuckles. Soon.
4: It was so great.
0: With her jokes for days. But anyway, J-Bo, you're just as bad. You're actually potentially worse.
4: No, I'm not.
0: For what you're doing.
4: No,
0: I think
4: I'm not.
0: It's worse than my wife.
4: Absolutely. It's sneakier for
0: explain
4: sure.
0: Explain it.
4: How is that sneaky?
0: You explain it.
4: No.
0: This just came up in the room. Go ahead.
4: Okay, I bought a box of brownies.
0: Right.
4: And from my childhood, you know, the one was a little like cosmetic.
5: The cosmic brownies.
4: Thank you. Mm-hmm. Yes. Those from childhood.
5: They're not great.
4: They're not really great.
5: Oh, they're great.
4: But they make you feel great because it was great when it was a kid, you know?
0: Right, okay.
4: And I went those times. And so I bought a box of those recently and I put them in the cupboard. That's it. I didn't hide them from my husband, Archie.
0: Did you tell him they were there?
4: No.
0: Right.
4: No, but so, he lives in the same house I live in. He knows how to open a cupboard. If he happens to find them behind the box of Frosted Flakes.
0: Behind the box?
4: They're in the cupboard.
0: Wait,
4: I didn't hide
0: wait.
4: Anything.
5: Frosted Flakes, though,
0: why would you put,
4: they're great.
0: Why would you put them behind the box if you wanted him to have some?
4: Because that's where there was space.
0: Really?
4: Oh, okay. Yes.
0: You couldn't push the other box back a little
4: bit?
0: He
4: could push the box, too, of Frosted Flakes to find the box of brownies.
0: The Frosted Flakes is a taller box, almost guaranteed,
4: right.
0: than the brownies.
4: Right.
0: So if you put that behind the box, that is an intentional move to hide it from him. But you're playing it off like, well, but if he finds them, who's looking behind the box?
4: Let me tell you, there's a box size difference between the brownies and the Frosted Flakes.
0: Did you turn the box
4: no,
0: so you see the Tony the Tiger?
4: What are you talking about? The Frosted Flakes is in front of the brownie box.
0: But did you turn it so that it's a full view of the tiger, or is it in like a book?
4: No, it's a full view of the tiger.
0: You know.
4: I'm not hiding anything. It's in the cupboard. Matter of fact, I'll tell you I'm not hiding anything.
0: No one puts cereal in a cabinet like that.
4: Yes!
0: Unless they're trying to hide something.
4: There's space there. That's why I put the brownies. And so when he came home and he happened to open the cupboard and he was looking through the cupboard and he found the box of brownies.
0: Oh, he did find it.
4: He found them. He said like this. What is this? I said, what is what? He goes, this right here. I'm like, a box of brownies? I don't know how that got there.
0: Did you invite him to have some?
4: Yeah, I don't have to invite that man. He took one.
0: All right.
4: He took a brownie.
0: I would argue that it's a little sneakier.
4: Now, mind you, he took one because there was only like two left because I had devoured the other one prior to him finding
0: right.
4: it.
0: They were there for quite some time unmentioned in the household. Yeah.
6: Could the box of brownies fit inside the box of Frosted Flakes?
4: See, that would be wrong. That
0: See,
4: would be wrong.
0: That...
4: I left it in plain sight.
0: All right, fine.
6: If you have x-ray vision.
0: This is the TJ Show.

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0: 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Yeah.

0: Taylor in Alabama. Hey, Taylor.
1: Hey, guys.
0: Now, I heard you're chasing around your daughter. She's running away from you. What is she trying to escape from?
1: I'm trying to take her jacket off because we're inside now and it's not so cold, and apparently she doesn't want that to happen. She wants her jacket on.
0: She wants to keep her jacket on. Yeah.
2: Comfy.
1: Yep.
0: How old is she?
1: She is 1.5. She'll be 2 in November.
0: Right, right, right. And wow, she's already running away. That's pretty impressive.
2: She now, wants to make her own decisions.
0: I can understand. You know, I've been through this a few times. I've been through the 1.5-year-old. So my daughter went the other way. She was a fan of Frozen, and she refused to put a jacket on in the cold. And we said, why? And she said, because I like cold things. Or whatever age she could start talking. I don't know if she was talking away, but whatever, that might have been 2, might have been 3. But also, on the other hand, I like wearing a jacket. I wear a jacket going to bed. It's like a built-in blanket. The blanket never falls off. My wife can never steal it. It's very convenient. So maybe she's onto something there.
1: Yeah, maybe.
0: Well, Taylor, it is always great hearing from you. We adore you for listening. You have an amazing day, and you call us anytime.
1: Oh, I will. Every time I have a... I'm only 33, but I've seen and experienced all kinds of things because, you know, I've been all over the country, but I usually have a story that can relate to most of the things that you say.
0: Oh, yeah, look at that. Yeah, how are you doing? Today we hit a lot on the robot takeover. How are you doing with that? You got any robots in your house yet?
1: Oh, absolutely not.
0: You going to invite them in at some point when they're ready?
1: Probably not.
0: No, probably. That's right. Why the probably and not the definitively?
1: Well, I mean, if it's like a cleaning robot that just rolls around, doesn't really like pick things up or anything, I might do that, like the, you know, the Roomba vacuum, but... We have hardwood floors, so
0: okay. Yeah, I'm not concerned about you falling in love with a robot. That's probably more of a dude thing, right?
1: Yeah, probably.
0: Yeah, the dudes are going to fall for that one.
2: I know. I feel.
1: Oh, look, real. Now Chelsea's trying to take her jacket off.
0: Oh, good, yes.
2: Now that you left her alone.
0: Okay, well, good. Like, you could see Kenny falling in love with a female robot, right?
3: You're so offensive.
1: Yeah, probably.
3: Come on, Taylor. What are you talking about? I'm getting married to a human.
0: Yeah, but I'm very concerned.
1: Well, that
0: like,
1: doesn't mean... I mean, men cheat all the time, you know?
0: Yeah, but...
3: You the impression that I would do such
0: but
3: a thing?
0: But it's a robot.
3: Because DJ says erroneous things on the radio. Such lies, and he's an exaggerator.
0: Yeah, but you can see... Like, you know Kenny enough from listening that he might get experimental, and then it starts there.
3: Where have I ever given that impression?
1: I don't know. No, maybe not.
2: Don't let TJ drag you into this boy fight.
0: I'm concerned.
1: Yeah, you're trying to start something there.
0: No, concerned for my bro. I just want him to be okay. You're getting married.
3: You were the nerdy loser that was desperate for a girl. That wasn't me.
2: That's true.
3: Concerned for you, bro.
1: You guys are brutal.
0: He's more brutal than me.
2: They fight really like brothers. Okay, boys. I'm going to separate you two.
4: They
2: enough.
4: Love each other.
0: Hey,
4: deep down.
0: You have an amazing day, Taylor. Thank you for joining us.
1: Okay,
2: you
1: guys.
2: Take care.
0: And on that note,
2: bye.
0: This is the
3: have
0: TJ
3: a great
0: Show.
3: Great day.
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0: the TJ Show, and look at this. We've got a story from our friend NASA Liz. Yes, Liz, what happened on the way to work?
1: Well, I was saddened to see a very small alligator on the side of the road that had been hit. But then after I thought about it, he was going toward my neighborhood. So...
2: Okay. Somebody helped you out there.
1: Yeah, somebody did, because we have three retention ponds, and we've had some problems with animal attacks and very large alligators, so...
0: Yeah, I mean, anytime an animal dies, it makes me sad, but glad you didn't get attacked by any alligators, and that's not how this phone call turned out. How's everything at NASA?
1: NASA's moving along, and I appreciate listening to your positive stories, because I've had a rough couple of weeks, and so I appreciate it.
0: Oh, I'm sorry.
1: You brought me back up. Yeah, well, my husband's been in the hospital, so it's been rough.
0: Oh, I'm sorry to hear that,
1: Liz. I'm tired.
2: I hear that. I get it.
0: Well, you know, this is NASA Liz, who cuts the hair of many an astronaut, right? You've got your little barbershop right there in NASA headquarters.
1: No.
0: Oh, is it mostly NASA employees?
1: Mostly employees. I haven't had the privilege of cutting an astronaut yet.
0: Oh, really?
1: Okay. But
0: I just always assumed you were cutting, like, all the astronauts' hair. And then when they retire, they come back for free haircuts.
1: Well, that'd be awesome. I would definitely do that.
0: Oh, man. Well, so you cut the hair of the people in the accounting department at NASA.
2: No, all these people make the astronauts' job possible.
3: Right.
2: So they're just as important. Maybe even more.
1: Probably about 30,000 employees up here. I don't
0: 30,000?
4: That's a lot of hair.
2: Yep.
1: Yeah.
0: Wow.
1: Yeah.
0: I didn't know it was 30. Well, yeah, I guess outer space is big. You need a lot of people to be responsible for all the different sections.
1: A lot of contractors, yeah.
0: Did you hear the story about this scientist who accidentally found out that she has, like, a shortcut to get to Mars in a faster amount of time?
1: Ooh, that would be nice.
0: Yeah, I mean, I don't know.
1: But I think we should just go to the moon first and then tackle Mars later.
4: I think that's the order.
2: Yeah, baby
4: of
2: steps, one thing at a time.
3: I'm going to stay here.
0: If you happen to have someone of influence in your chair, why don't you just mention, like, enough with the Mars stuff already? We don't really need it.
1: Oh, they tell me everything, believe me.
0: Yeah, tell them we're just spending too much money on that, and who cares, really? All right.
1: Oh, it probably won't happen in my lifetime, but that's okay.
0: Yep, all right. Yeah, this is the TJ Show. Thank you, Liz. Great to hear from you.
1: Love you guys.
0: Bye.
2: Take care of yourself, Liz.
1: Bye.
2: Will
1: do.

0: is the TJ Show. J-Bo, what are you doing this weekend?
1: Well, I'm going out of town next weekend, so I need to prepare for that.
0: Australia? Where are you going?
1: No.
0: You need a whole week to prepare?
1: Yeah, I do. There's a couple things I got to tackle before then.
2: My sneakers to pack.
0: Very yeah. Cool. What's your deal with the shoes? You have 130 pairs. Which one do you bring on the trip?
1: The comfortable ones. I only take about maybe one or two pairs.
0: One or two.
1: Yeah.
0: Okay. That's a lot of real estate in one suitcase. Do you bring multiple suitcases?
1: Sometimes.
0: Do you sneak any in your husband's?
1: Yeah, I do, actually. Sometimes if I'm bringing more than two pairs, then I will have a suitcase just for my sneakers.
0: That's a real
1: and that's usually
0: collecting.
1: A carry-on. I don't check it in.
0: One day they're going to do a documentary on J-Bo, and there's going to be a whole section about the shoe situation, and it's going to be exciting.
1: I hope
0: so. We just got a little preview right there. Kenny, what are you doing this weekend?
2: It's my cousin Mike's 50th birthday party, and his wife is throwing him a roast. So we will be roasting my cousin Mike.
1: Mm, sounds delicious.
0: What's up with your family likes to insult each other on these really important days. Didn't you have a roast on one of your parties?
2: I did. It started with my dad on his 50th birthday party. He threw out the idea that he wanted to be roasted on his 50th. So we did that for him. It was a lot of fun. It went great. So I asked for a roast for my 30th birthday party. Mm. That went great. Mike performed at both of those roasts, and now he's getting one of his own.
0: Wow, look at that. So like what they do on Comedy Central and Netflix.
2: Exactly, yeah.
0: But for Kenny's family.
3: Uh-huh. A little tamer and nicer.
2: Not really, actually.
3: Cool.
2: As it turns out, nice. My Aunt Josephine didn't talk to me for months after the jokes about her.
0: Seriously?
2: Yeah.
0: What's that all about?
2: Well, I made some jokes because she could be a little ditzy, so I made some like intelligence jokes that she took offense to.
1: Yeah, you questioned her intelligence.
2: I said we gave her an IQ test and it came back negative.

0: and she did not appreciate that.
1: But did she get the joke? Randy. That it was just a joke?
2: If she didn't get it, then.
0: Thankfully, I've won her over since.
1: Oh, is that the one that fed you dog food when you were a kid?
0: No, that's Aunt Lizzie. I have a lot of crazy family.
1: Okay, does Aunt Lizzie go to this thing?
0: Nah, other side of the family.
1: Okay, gotcha. Maybe you should start it on that side, because it sounds like she could use some jokes about her.
0: Right. Yes.
1: They would write themselves.
0: We should fly her in for this event just so I can make fun of her.
1: We had her on the show, and you know, Kenny finally confronted her, like, that it really hurt his feelings that she fed him dog food.
0: Well, just that it's a memory that I can't escape my head.
1: Right.
0: When she fed me dog food when I was, I don't know, 8 or 9 years old.
1: It was like a prank on you.
2: Right. She couldn't remember. She's like, oh, I did that?
1: And she started hysterically laughing about it.
2: Didn't say sorry at all. Just started laughing.
1: Yeah, it explains a lot about Kenny, and he's got a lovely family. Like, I hung out with them over the summer. I love them. But yeah, and that's one way to define it. Yeah.
0: Humor is a big part of our family.
3: One way to define it.
0: And busting chops for sure.
1: Right, right. Heather, what are you doing this weekend?
4: Well, it's Mother's Day weekend, right? So I should probably see my mom.
1: Are you going to do it?
2: Oh, it is Mother's Day probably. Weekend.
4: But I mean, I'll invite her over or something.
1: Not definitively?
4: I haven't made any plans yet, but I mean, what is she doing? She's not doing anything. I can call her last minute and be like, hey, come over for brunch. And she'll be like, oh, okay.
2: I hope she has plans.
4: Yeah, she doesn't.
1: You don't have a sister, do you?
4: I don't. No,
1: okay, it's on you.
4: I have two. Yeah, it's on me. I have two.
1: Yeah, because your brother's not going to do anything.
2: That's usually how that works.
4: Yeah. Right. And she lives with one of the brothers, just FYI.
1: Yeah,
2: he should make the plans.
1: Does he know it's Mother's Day?
4: Probably not.
1: Okay. This is the TJ Show.

0: This is the TJ Show. Our news, it sounds different around here. Kenny reads through every story he can find, and then he brings us the most interesting ones. Kenny, what's happening on the planet today?
1: There's an interesting column in the USA Today. The author is alleging that millennials and Gen Zs have what's being called a Peter Pan problem.
0: Tell me what it is.
1: Essentially, they're refusing to grow up.
0: Oh, well, how is that? You have that problem, right?
1: I guess you could say that. Although one of the markers is that they're delaying certain markers of adulthood like marriage, home ownership, and having children. I am getting married.
0: Well, that's true.
1: Taking a step in the right direction.
2: The economy isn't the best for all of those things at the moment.
3: Throw us a bone.
2: Right?
3: Fishing line.
2: Come on.
3: Something.
2: I'm trying over here.
1: Yeah, now the author does argue or suggest that while financial instability is a factor, there's a deeper cultural desire to prolong childhood and prioritize personal, quote, emotional ease over the sacrifices required by adult obligations. And one of the things it points to in this article is Disney adults and how many Disney adults are going broke.
0: You know, I overheard a conversation, and it was a grown woman talking about how she was going to Disney. Had nothing to do with her kids. It was her and her friend. I feel
3: good
0: like
3: for her.
0: Do you like it?
3: No, I'm happy that she's doing something with her and her friend.
0: I know, but Disney, I don't know that I can enjoy that as an adult. I could see why the kids would like it.
1: Yeah, but you don't have fun in your body.
3: No,
0: yeah,
3: I do have fun in everyday life.
0: I do fun things.
3: Like what?
0: Well, one time I picked mushrooms off of a tree and I ate them.
3: Not fun.
0: Well, it was fun at first because it was like a free dinner. Then I went into a panic that I ate something that was going to hurt me.
1: That's
0: and
1: exciting.
0: I never did it again.
3: TJ will come in and be like, oh my gosh, I had so much fun yesterday finding cool things at Costco. Like,
0: yes, it is.
3: It's what? I mean, it's
2: Costco
3: not fun.
0: You never know. They had this light that charges in the sun. And then you can use it to...
2: Solar power?
0: Yes.
2: Wow.
0: And then it's a lantern. It's
2: new.
0: Great.
2: Like, this is a new idea.
0: No, but it was $30. I mean, how could you go wrong?
2: Man.
1: Well, there was a recent survey that revealed that nearly 25% of Disney visitors have gone into debt to fund their trips.
0: Yeah.
1: Now, by this year, a week-long vacation at Disney World for a family of four is projected to cost over
0: $6,000. $6,000?
1: Yes.
0: What?
3: I got it.
1: And this author describes what she is referring to as meta-manufactured happiness, essentially the subculture as a pursuit of synthetic happiness using expensive, sanitized, and predictable environments to escape the complexities of modern life.
3: I want to give millennials
1: the benefit
3: of the doubt. I mean, we had 9/11 growing up. Then we graduated in a recession. Half of us couldn't find jobs. Then there was a pandemic. So give us a break, man. We're trying.
0: They want a warm blanket.
2: Let us go to Disney.
3: Yeah, we just want to be happy.
0: You know, but the one thing I don't understand is if you go into debt to go to Disney, how do you go there and not think about the fact that you've got this bill to pay?
1: Like, wouldn't
3: you? Have you been to Disney World? Have you been?
0: Wait, when I was little, yeah.
3: Yeah, no, but as an adult.
0: No.
3: Yeah, that's why you don't. That's why you can say that.
0: All right.
3: You go there and you're like, all my troubles seem so far away.
2: They help you forget. They make sure you forget.
0: So they seduce you with song.
3: Pretty much.
0: All right, very good. Kenny, thanks for keeping us somewhat informed and warned.
1: That's what's happening.

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0: This is the TJ Show. Well, it seems like this movie's perfectly timed because I need to surprise my kids with a movie night. My daughter Noah last night said something terribly heartbreaking.
1: Oh, what'd she say?
0: She was about to go to bed and she's like, "Dada, do you think we can hang out soon when you finish your work?"
1: Oh my goodness.
0: Yeah. I'm like, this kid, someone's given her a script to say the most heart-wrenching thing. And no. She was so sweet about it.
1: The older they get, the more they can see things and start putting their own thoughts and words together.
0: Well, you know what it is? You know, you do this kind of work where, like, the work never really stops. And I've heard other people, like, I've heard Jon Stewart talk about that. I think Howard was interviewing him, and he was talking about it. He's like, man, you know, one of the regrets that he had was he spent too much time focused, like, everything was about work. And I think about that a lot. And so I'm very intentional about not being that way. Like, I know I have to spend time with my family. I want to spend time with my family. And one of the things they love is when I sneak them away to a movie unexpectedly. And I've done this a number of times.
1: That's awesome.
0: We're just having a normal night, and I go, all right, it's time to go a little wild. And they light up in the back seat, and I drive them. Yeah, fun dad.
1: Fun dad that takes over.
0: Yeah, drive them right to the movie theater. And the reason why I said this is perfectly timed, there's a movie that's coming out this week that has completely captivated me because I think it's one of the greatest ideas I've heard in a long time. And this is an original idea, right?
2: I think so.
0: I don't think this is based on anything or they've ever done anything like this before.
1: Yeah, I don't think so.
0: It's called Sheep Detectives.
2: Yes.
0: Does this not sound like one of the greatest movies ever made? And then to back that up, Rotten Tomatoes is pushing a 100% review. Is that right? Is that at like 97 the last time I checked?
2: It was very high. Let me double check that for you.
0: And I understand. Because with a movie idea like this, how does it not go into the 90s, almost stacking up at 100?
2: Right. Yeah, 97%.
0: 97.
2: Still.
0: Wow. Go ahead, tell J-Bo what it's about.
2: So it's partially.
1: I know what it's about.
0: Oh, you
1: tell TJ what it's about.
3: You tell me what it's about. I have no idea.
0: You know? Okay.
3: No.
0: Tell
3: it
0: Heather.
3: It sounds like it's about a detective who has to find sheep.
0: No, well, you are wrong. Go ahead.
3: Okay.
2: In this witty new breed of mystery, George, played by Hugh Jackman, is a shepherd who reads detective novels to his beloved sheep every night, assuming they can't possibly understand. But when a mysterious incident disrupts life on the farm, the sheep realize they must become the detectives, and they follow clues and investigate human suspects. They prove that even sheep can be brilliant crime solvers.
1: Wait. I want the Kenny personality. I don't want you. I can read that for myself. You tell me in your personality what the movie is about.

0: sheep become detectives and solve a human crime.
1: They were unknowingly being trained to be sheep detectives. Yeah. Is that amazing?
2: Yeah.
1: And also, extra layer here, Hugh Jackman, who starred in The Prestige, my favorite movie, is in this movie as the shepherd. So this has potential to be the greatest movie ever made.
0: I don't want
1: to oversell it.
0: Star-studded cast, a lot of great voice actors.
2: Sounds great.
0: Patrick Stewart is one of the voices. What's his name from Breaking Bad?
1: Oh, I know. What's his name?
3: Bryan Cranston.
0: Yes. That's
3: that
0: him.
3: Yeah.
0: Emma Thompson. Just name a few.
1: Hopefully on the other side of this weekend, I'll have seen Sheep Detectives. 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

0: the TJ show, and all we have to do is bring up Bigfoot. There was a story in the news earlier in the week, right?
1: Yeah, a surge in sightings in Northeast Ohio, according to the New York Post.
0: And I don't really understand how that happens or what people are seeing. I just wrote it off as like a cartoonish thing that maybe you'd see a movie about. And it's weird because I have friends in my life who are hunters, and they've claimed, and they're not joking, they're not trying to fool anyone as far as I can see, they're saying they had an account or they had a firsthand experience with what they think is Bigfoot after doing all their research. I don't know how you can do research on it. There's no pictures or clear references anywhere.
2: Well, you research based on other people's stories.
0: Right, and so they claim that it matches up, and I come from the Bigfoot school of thought that it's a bear and maybe there's a bird and birds make weird sounds and animals do. I don't think there's some creature running around, but I don't say it's impossible because who knows what creatures are running around out there.
1: Anything's possible.
0: Anyway, here's a story that came in at 877 Radio TJ.
3: So I do have a Bigfoot story. So back when I was around 16 or 17, my boyfriend at the time, husband now, we lived in Ohio, in Northwest Ohio, which is where I hear a lot of this. And we actually were coming home one evening. It was like he was dropping me off. It was the school, like it was early, but he was driving me home, and it was like kind of one of those snowy nights. And

0: also like where the moon was out, and so you could see a lot of light.
1: See, like hard to see stuff, snow, things that are distorting the view.
2: No, when the moon is out and there's snow out in the ground, everything is brighter.
0: And when we drove down into my neighborhood, there was a bunch of deer everywhere. And we had seen one in a while, you know, once in a while, but this was like a lot of deer. And we looked over and we saw literally Bigfoot. Both of us just kind of looked at each other like...
1: Just that casual?
0: Okay, that just happened. And we didn't really, we were teenagers, so we didn't really think, you know, much of it. And so we went home and he dropped me off and that was the end of it. But we've always, in our minds, have always said... Yeah, we saw him. And
1: come on, it was a dude in the snow,
2: no.
1: Getting ready to shovel. Yeah, can't.
2: I want to know what he was doing. What
1: yeah,
2: this thing was doing.
1: What? You're just casual about that? You just move on with your life?
0: You know, no big deal. We live in Florida now, but
1: okay. So you did run to Florida.
2: Yeah, no Bigfoot there.
1: Yeah, you're not finding Bigfoot there.
0: It's never been a big deal. We've just seen him. That's my story.
1: Okay, well, there you go. I don't know what to say to that. I don't know what do you do with that?
2: I'm just impressed that she's with her husband that she's been dating since high school. That's pretty impressive.
1: Well, I guess after you see Bigfoot together, you better cling on tight.
2: Yeah, that's right.
1: You know, but thank you for sharing that. I don't understand it. I wonder if all these hints about things that are supposedly coming out next week, if there's going to be a Bigfoot index tab. I don't know. I don't know what to believe.
2: What's coming out next week?
1: Well, isn't there some alien files coming out, or is that not happening?
3: Isn't that every week somebody's talking about alien files coming out, we never get them?
2: I wish some other files would come out.
1: Yeah, this is the TJ Show.

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0: it up. Loving, I'm living, so we turn it up. 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

0: TJ Show. I was unexpectedly delivered a middle school update, J-Bo.
1: Alrighty, what is that?
0: Well, my daughter told me that there's something that was once really cool. It is no longer cool.
1: That's usually how things work.
0: Yeah, you like to stay in the loop on what's cool. You know what's cool.
1: Sometimes, yeah.
0: Alright, I don't know if you heard this yet, but I'll let my daughter share the news. This is my 11-year-old, Charlie. I'm here on the scene with a kid who's in the know. Her name is Charlie. That's my daughter.
2: Hello.
0: Can you please update everyone on what you just told me? Something that's not popular anymore?
2: 6'7". 6'7"'s old.
0: Did you hear the news, Jay?
1: I already knew that. It's been dead for a while.
3: So 2000 late, Dada.
0: Well, I never thought it was cool, just for the record. Where'd you find that out?
2: Everybody said it's old. One kid said 6'7", and another kid said, shut up, it's dumb.
0: Wow, look at that. Just like that, it turns.
1: Jeez.
0: You know, it's
1: the
0: never...
1: kids are turning on each other.
0: It's never great to be that kid who's trying to be cool, and you're like, all right, I'm finally going to use it. And then you use it, and that was like the moment it became outdated.
2: Stop saying it. Super old. It's like 50,000 years old.
0: Wow, he got reprimanded by a fellow kid.
2: Yep.
0: Did he also point out it was always dumb?
2: No.
0: You never said it?
2: Nope, because it's stupid.
0: Good for you. I'm weirdly proud of my kid for not going down that road.

0: But now the new thing is Fireball.
1: What?
0: New thing is Fireball.
1: How does that work?
0: I don't know. Just say Fireball.
1: What is going on? What is happening in schools?
2: Fireball.
1: Have you heard of that?
3: Yeah. I was thinking the same thing.
1: No,
3: Pitbull song.
1: Yeah. Is that what it's about?
3: I don't know. Probably not.
1: Or is it Mario Brothers related?
3: I don't know.
1: How do you say it?
0: Fireball.
1: That's it?
0: Yeah.
1: What does it mean?
0: I don't know.
1: When do you say it?
0: You just say it around.
1: How?
0: Fireball.
1: Fireball, like 6-7?
0: No, just like Fireball.
1: Fireball. Try it, Kenny.
3: Fireball.
1: Does he sound cool saying that?
2: Ask your daughter.
0: Yep. One kid, we went to the park the other day, and he was just going around screaming, Fireball, Fireball, Fireball.
1: There's something wrong.
0: Yeah.
1: This world is... You're not doing that, right?
0: No.
1: Good, don't do it.
0: Yeah.
1: Be the change you want to see. You're the leader.
0: Mm-hmm.
1: Good job.
0: Yep.
1: Not caving into the nonsense.
0: Mm-hmm.
1: Fireball. See, I just tried it right there. I don't understand. How does that become the thing all of a sudden? It's got to be Mario Brothers related, right?
3: I don't know. I mean, the Fireball song from Pitbull, maybe that's a TikTok trend or something that's popped up.
1: Yeah. But isn't that an old song?
3: Yeah, I mean, it's got to be 10 years old at least by
2: now. But a lot of old songs are being used on TikTok and then hitting the charts again.
1: Yeah. If it was Mario, it feels like it's a little cooler, because I love getting that.
2: I think you want reason for it, but sometimes it's just dumb things. It's just, you just say it.
3: 6-7 was absolutely pointless. This is probably pointless too.
1: Well, but in Mario Kart, because I've been playing that a little bit, I love when you get the flower that shoots fireballs, and it's very fun to watch your kids get upset. Maybe I could use it, because you shoot, like, they like to be Princess and Toad. I shoot them, and then maybe that's when I can say, Fireball.
2: Yeah, and that's how you play with them. Yeah, do that.
1: Okay, that's the context. This is the TJ Show.

0: the same.
1: This is the TJ Show, and here we are. It's Mother's Day weekend. Listen, even if last minute, I made this mistake. I didn't, it sounds dumb even saying it, but I didn't connect the dots. So obviously, I just assumed my wife, Jess, wouldn't care about Mother's Day. This is my girlfriend, turned fiance, turned wife. Like, yeah, the kids are there. But
2: children, yeah, the kids are there, like a shrug. Like, they're there. Yeah,
1: they're like, they're busy. You know, but man, was that a hard lesson learned. Yeah. The 1 year I forgot. And no, there's a lot of work to do when you forget something like that. So I'm prepared. And also, you can't forget your mom, you know, like the OG mom.
2: Yeah.
1: Because,
3: grandma?
1: No.
3: Is that who you're talking about?
1: My mom. I mean,
3: oh, your mom.
2: Just because you have a
3: mom.
2: Wife and she happens to be a mom, you can't forget your mom.
3: Yeah, of
1: right.
3: course, of course.
1: So
3: yeah.
1: Unfortunately, I had every intention mm-hmm. of not forgetting my mom. I bought the presents, everything earlier in the week. Stuff that I know she loves

0: specifically. I have not put them in the mail yet, which means they're going to show up after Mother's Day. And that's very sad.
1: Just tell her it's coming.
0: Because it was a fumble on my part. I have it on my desk at home. I should have just gone to the post office. And I forgot. So we're going to get to that. But Kenny hit the streets, tapped some moms on the shoulder, and got some answers. What do they really want?
2: What do moms really want for Mother's Day?
3: I want diamonds.
0: All right.
2: Thanks for being honest.
3: No flowers, diamonds. That's it.
2: That's on your list.
3: Yeah. No, I'm not going to get it, so I ain't even going to ask for it.
2: What do moms really want for Mother's Day?
4: I don't need anything materialistic. I just want my son to be one productive son in society.
0: That's very nice. That's
4: just great. The love of my son, that's all. And I got that, so I'm a happy mom. Material things, they come and go. I always tell my son I want my flowers while I'm alive. So just give me all the love now. You know, don't wait until I'm 6 feet under. You'll get ready to put me under. You're crying, I should have, could have, but I didn't.
0: Wow.
1: Yes,
0: yeah.
1: That's real.
0: There you go.
2: Would you be disappointed if they forgot about Mother's Day or you didn't get anything?
5: Oh, no. I have mostly everything. No. No, I wouldn't.
0: All right.
2: So how do you feel about Mother's Day in general as a mother and grandmother?
5: I feel good because I'm alive,
2: yeah,
5: for one thing.
2: But do you think of it as a special holiday for you?
5: Not really. Just as another day.
0: Yeah, that sounds like my dad. You ask him about his birthday. It's another day.
6: Another day.
0: Father's Day. Another day. My birthday. Another day.
5: Mother's Day should be every day. Really.
2: So what do you say to people who put themselves through so much pressure trying to find the perfect Mother's Day gift?
7: You do what you can do at the time and stuff. In 2019, my kids took me to Paris.
0: Still remembers it.
1: Yes, right.
0: And that sounds like you buy it once and you're done for life.
1: That's it.
0: Yeah, but I wonder if we could do that. Like, you go big, and then you go, what's your next gift? Oh, we already did that. It was last year.
1: You know what you do? You take your mother to Paris, and then you take the photos and load them into the Aura frame. And
0: hey,
1: you're like, Ma, look, the gift that keeps on giving.
0: That's right. A sponsor of our show. Love Aura frames, always.
7: You know, so, hey, you do what you could do. If it wasn't nothing but a cupcake and a balloon, I would have been grateful.
0: Hey, there you go. Happy Mother's Day to all of our moms listening. This is the TJ Show.

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0: This is the TJ Show, and yeah, we had to start this. It all started because of my dog, Luna. She's an old lady now, but way back in the day, my wife, Jess, had the idea, I don't want to leave her all home alone. So she turned the radio on. She thought, well, she'll hear Dada's voice. That's me. It'll keep her company. Turns out, put her to sleep. She was so bored with the show. And the reason why is because we were only talking about human-related issues. So, of course, she's bored. We switched it up. We started featuring the biggest stories in animal headlines. We called it Luna's Animal Tales. And now she sits and waits by the radio. Other pets love it, too. Let's get right to it. We're going to Florida. A woman thought people were breaking into her home. She heard all this noise, had a baby sleeping in the house. Turns out it was two alligators brawling. They broke through the mesh of her porch, and they were working their way into her house.
1: Oh, my gosh.
2: Oh, I'm not surprised by that.
0: They shredded everything.
2: As someone who was raised in Florida, I'm not surprised by that.
0: It's totally wild. She said it looks like they were fighting over territory or something. It turns out alligator mating season began in April. Did you know that?
2: I did not know, but I'm thankful that it happened in broad daylight and not at night.
0: Known to become more aggressive and territorial during the season, which, by the way, runs through September. So they're mating for quite a while, nice. Which is why they're what?
1: Nice.
0: Yeah.
2: Gross.
0: Kenny would say nice to that. Anyway, everyone's fine. Thankfully, she's okay. Then there's a woman who let a fox inside of her house during a thunderstorm.

0: And then the fox just weirdly makes himself right at home.
1: What?
0: And don't try this in your home. I know it sounds cute, but this is very unusual. She opened her door to offer shelter, didn't know what was going to happen. The fox was seemingly seeking affection, too. Like, borderline domesticating itself, some are saying.
1: If you watch the video, it, like, goes on its back and wants belly rubs. And
2: no.
1: It's acting like a dog. Yeah,
0: this
1: yeah.
0: is crazy. This
2: are
0: is my.
2: Sure it's a fox? Maybe it's a dog for real.
1: It looks like a fox to me.
0: This is kind of a dream come true for me. Lots of comments. The video went viral. One commenter said, "Why does this bleep never happen to me?"
2: Was that you?
1: At TJ Podcast.
0: I mean, seriously, they're so cute. I'm convinced foxes will domesticate themselves eventually as cats did. That's one theory. And you know, this is actually already happening in the United Kingdom. Apparently, foxes, they keep hitting a wall where they don't fully go for it. But it seems like it's headed in that direction, which would be dreamy. Who doesn't love it? Have you seen a cute fox? They're adorable.
2: Yeah, there's cute dogs.
0: I know.
2: I need a cute fox.
0: But we need more. We always need something else.
2: They probably shed like crazy, too.
0: Oh, I believe it.
3: What's their mating season like?
0: I don't know.
2: Weird.
0: A tow truck driver in Canada going viral saw a moose totally exhausted, trapped in a frozen waterway, got involved. The moose was so tired that it just waited there patiently to be rescued.
2: Aww.
0: Took it in his truck, had it at the house. The moose allowed the dude to pet him, was scratching his chin, rubbing his nose and his ears, and then he just disappeared. And he was fine.
2: The moose was like, "I'm going to let you get this one little touch, but yeah. after this, I'm out."
3: It was a pretty incredible video, too. This was a tow truck driver, and he pulled the moose onto his flatbed like he would a vehicle stuck on the side of the road. It was pretty incredible.
0: Well, he said, hopefully he comes back. He still has a tow bill. So, those are Luna's Animal Tales, the biggest stories in animal headlines.

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7: They say the holy water's watered down, and this town's lost its faith. Our colors will fade eventually, so if our time is running out, day after day, we'll make the mundane a masterpiece. Oh my, my love, I take one look at you, you're taking me.